All right, we are back here on tonight's Musical Dose program, and we just closed out set number three with Television. We heard Ain't That Nothing, took it off of 1978's Adventure. And before Television, it was Famous Logs in History. We heard Cactus Pricks off of 2022's Fancy. And before that was Blondie. We heard Slow Motion, took it from the 1979 Eat to the Beat LP. And before that, it was Panic Shack. We heard Pockets off of last year's self-titled release from them. Before that, it was The Waldos. We heard Flight, took it off of 1994's Rent Party. And before that, it was J.C. Tomas and The Missing Slippers. We heard Seeing Black off of his brand new self-titled release. And before that, it was New York Dolls. We heard Bad Girl, a Blue Rock Studios demo from 1972. And we opened up that set with Sweeping Promises. We heard Shooting Shadows off of a new release called You Say I Romanticize. And we're going to go ahead right now and get back into the music. Keep the show moving. We got Father Flock coming up at the top of the hour. And we're going to kick off this fourth and final set. Something new-ish from the Cramps. And you keep it tuned right here. You're listening to the Musical Dose program. And you're listening to it on WFMU's Rockin' Soul Radio.

All right, we are back, wrapping up this fourth and final set of music here on tonight's Musical Dose program. We just closed things out with Subsonics. We heard It's a Long Way, Susie, to New York City. Took it off of their classic self-titled release. And before that was Gentleman Jesse. We heard No Rest for the Wicked off of last year's I Wonder If You Would Even Notice singles and rarities collection. And before that, it was Loose Lips. We heard Inside off of 2025's Last Laugh LP. And before that, it was Jacques Lecoq. We heard Stay With Me. Took it off of 2015's Hookie. And before that, it was Taxi Girls. We heard a new one called Handshake off of their upcoming release Static. And Taxi Girls features our own Jamie Jazz. Heard Monday afternoons right here on the Rock and Soul Stream, 2 to 3 p.m. And before Taxi Girls, it was Sua. We heard Lightning Strikes. That's a new single. And before that, it was Dead Ghosts. We heard Nice One, a single from 2024. And we opened up that set with The Cramps. We heard a 1977 version of TV Set off of an upcoming release called Gravest Gravy. And let's make those normal announcements before we go ahead and close up shop for tonight. First, I want you to stay tuned. We got Father Flock coming up next. And you should keep it here all weekend long, starting tomorrow morning at 10 a.m. for the Crescent City.

The Connection, hosted by Jason Isaac, and then from 4 to 6 p.m., it is Take Another Hit with Scott from Boston. And then following Take Another Hit, stay tuned for the Drop-In Show, and that is where we have a guest DJ drop in and spin an hour's worth of music for us. And this week, Drop-In presents Rock and Roll Psychosis with Larry from the Hudson Valley. That's tomorrow night, 6 to 7. And then following Drop-In, stay tuned for the Always Fantastic We're at a Site with Stu Rutherford from 7 to 9. And then following Stu, it is Combos Akimbo with Snail. She's on from 9 to 11 p.m. Should never miss any of this great Saturday lineup, and you should never miss any of the great Swing and Sunday lineup either. That always kicks off on the Atlantic Tunnel with Ed. And Ed's great show airs from 2 to 4 p.m. And then you got Bubblegum OD with Becky. She is on from 7 to 8 p.m. Then you got The Wig Out with Richard Wig blasting out those blastables from 8 to 9. And then your weekend wraps up in the Funhouse with Harry Parmenter, and Harry's great show airs from 9 to 10. And as far as today goes, I do want to thank you all so much for listening, and thanks to those of you who hung out over on the comments board. That is never required, but always appreciated. We're always having a fun time on the comments, and we are going to have time for one more, as we always do. But first, let me remind you to meet me back here next week from 7 to 9 p.m. for another musical dose. And that is basically my time for tonight. We're going to go ahead and close things out with one more track, but I'll ask you to stay tuned. We got Father Flock coming up next right here on WFMU's Rock and Soul Radio. You all have a great weekend, a great week, and I will meet you right back here next Freaky Friday.

0: Do they have any country fairs around here? 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
1: This isn't really country. 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
0: Maybe we can measure their balls.

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1: Yeah!
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3: We ran out of new ideas somewhere around 1978. Since then, we've been repeating ourselves. Same songs, same movies, same clothes, even the same crimes. Like the Roby guy. No imagination. He's just part of the rhythm and the rhyme of all this repeating. This is 1996. Here comes the millennium. But people are nervous. They're on edge. They're jumping. This is supposed to be something new. But we can't look that in the face, can we? So what do? We grab a little something from 1 year in the 50s, a little of something else from another year, maybe late 60s. We think we're creating something new and different, but really all we're doing is just repeating the same old nothing. We're all covered.

0: visions of Ocean Avenue dancing in my head, man. 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
1: Can a gang of kids of both sexes coexist in one beach house without hanky-panky?
2: 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In between, the Iron Curtain. Now, anyone of either sex who crosses it before breakfast...
1: Out. Out. Man, they're so far out, they're really in.
3: I want you on Team Zissou.
4: White people really have a weird concept of what black people are.
5: Like, they'll say, oh, you lost your street cred.
4: I said, let me give you a news flag. Niggas don't say street cred. Like,
5: you're gonna lose your hood pass.
4: Because it's white people.
6: Once again, you have landed on what spot? Your Friday night, Freaky Friday house party, closing you down for the weekend, putting it in the garage, getting Friday night in the books. And as usual, I'm all alone. I got the clone, and I am the Elliot Gould of midget porn. And coming to you from my award-winning communications trailer, Space Nyan, at the Raton Azul trailer resort here in Boca del Fierno, Mexico. And this is where dancing doesn't go the way the body goes. Dancing goes the way an egg beater goes. So, just another Friday night, but I kind of completely changed the show up that I was going to do. I got a suggestion from the great Candy O67 over on another Chatham aboard. And I put in her request, and then it just flowed from there. So lots of songs about diving in the water in the summertime, in pools, in oceans, in ponds, and swimming holes, and everything else. So tonight, you're going to get into your swimming suit, your swimming trunk, your one-piece, your two-piece, your three-piece, your no-piece, whatever it is. Thong, Speedo, Merry Widow, whatever it is. Get in there and get

0: Hi, is Jim around?
1: Who's calling, please?
0: This is his friend, Saul.
1: Pardon me?
0: Saul.
1: What is your name, please?
0: Saul Rosenberg.
1: Well, he's not here right now. May I take your message?
0: Yeah, I'm calling. He told me I could join the little nudist camp over there.
1: Pardon me?
0: The nudist camp. I want to join the nudist camp for the beaches.
1: You do?
0: Yes.
1: Well, I'm sorry.
0: Why? What's the problem?
1: Who are you calling? Jim?
0: Yes, that's right.
1: Well, is he the one that told you that there's a nudist camp?
0: Yes, he told me I could join the nudist camp. Because in New York, I was in a nudist camp up there, and they always would abuse me and throw me down and rub sand on my assy nipples, and they used to hurt me bad and tie me to the pier and let, like, the fishes eat at me and whatnot.
1: Well, what is your name?
0: Saul Rosenberg.
1: Star?
0: Saul. I was calling because I don't want to be tied up to motorboats anymore and dragged around like a fool. I want to join with Jim and walk up and down the beach and step on piss clams.
1: Well, I don't get it.
0: Well, he said that he would rub small little sand baskets all over my ass if I wanted to walk up and down the beach with him. We could do that for each other.
1: Can I call you back?
0: He said that he would be there to receive this call because we could go flying parasails and diving up and down.
1: Well, I'm his mother, and I'm surprised at that.
0: He told me that I would jump all over the place and do backflips in the sand.
1: Yeah?
0: Because down here, he said... Pardon? He said nobody would beat me up down here.
1: Oh, is that so?
0: Because up in New York, what happened was they used to tie me down on the beach and rub sand all over my ass neck and beat me with, like, all little sharp things that they found on the beach, and they would try to drown me and tie me to the piers for high tide. And I was very hurt with that.
1: I'm his mother, and I think it's an insulting deal. And if I'll talk to him when he gets home. Just don't you worry about that.

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And what a hilarious fix these crazy mixed-up kids get into when they break their shack up with their whacked-up living arrangements.

0: Robinson. 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
1: No shit, man.

0: Russo. 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
1: Don't move.
2: I guess I missed that bit of American culture.
0: Well, you damn sure didn't miss much.
2: What? You didn't like that shit?

Japanese submarine slammed two torpedoes into her side reef. She was coming back. The island of Tinian Delady just delivered the bomb, the Hiroshima bomb. 700 men went into the water. The vessel went down in 12 minutes. Didn't see the first shark for about half an hour. Tiger, 13-footer, you know that when you're in the water, Chief? You tell by looking from the dorsal to the tail. What we didn't know was our bomb mission had been so secret. No distress signal had been sent. They didn't even list us overdue for a week. Very first light, Chief. The sharks come cruising. So we formed ourselves.

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Sometimes he smacked him away. 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They rip you to pieces. 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I don't know how many men. They average 6 an hour. Thursday morning, Chief, I bumped into a friend of mine, Herbie Robinson from Cleveland. Baseball player, bosun's mate. I thought he was asleep. Reached over to wake him up. Bopped up and down in the water. It was like a kind of top up. Upended. Well, he'd been bitten in half under the waist. Noon the 15th, Mr. Lockheed Ventura, so he swung in low and he saw his teeth. The young pilot, a lot younger than Mr. Hooper anyway, he saw us and come in low. And 3 hours later, a big fat PBY comes down and starts to pick us up. You know, that was the time I was most frightened, waiting for my turn. I'll never put on a life jacket again. So 1,100 men went in the war. 316 men come out. The sharks took the rest June the 29th, 1945.

0: it hurts, baby.
1: This is high karate. And this unsuspecting girl is about to catch its irresistible scent. The high karate scent that can turn a usually docile woman into a ravenous creature. A scent so irresistible that every pack of high karate carries essential instructions on self-defense. High karate aftershave. Be careful how you use it.

Freaky Friday, because you've landed once again on Hack, a production of the Hackensack Middle School AV Club in Exile with Flat Spot. And if you didn't catch me earlier on the top, I said this whole show grew out of one suggestion from the great Candio 67. She wanted to hear Pool Hoppin'. My the Swingin' Neck Breakers from Trenton, New Jersey, and I got that up for her. And then I started to say, well, if I'm going to play that, I got to put some other summer songs about dipping in the water and swimming and being on the beach and the boardwalk and the roller coaster and beach parties and everything else. And the next thing you know, I had a whole different show. So that's what you're getting here. So lots of songs about that. And want to remind you, guys, that you are on Freaky Friday night on the Rock and Soul stream. The whole thing kicks off with 2 to 4 p.m. Eastern at Shakin' Street with the great Joe Belock. And you get 2 hours of the Rock and Soul Bunny. And then the Hooligan with Terry D. Terry the DJ, 6-7 p.m. Eastern with the knuckle-stomping, chode-grabbing, hardcore punk. And then, of course, the Musical Dose with Medicine, 7 to 9 p.m. Eastern. My man, the guy who gives me the best handoff in the industry. And always happen us to the latest funky, fresh sounds coming out of Rock and Roll 2026. Also, lots of other great stuff, including a traditional rockabilly set, which is not to be missed. So, yeah, Medicine, Musical Dose. One other note, our good buddy on Saturday morning, Jason Isaac, with the Crescent City Connection, 10 to 11 a.m., with the New Orleans music. Definitely tune him in tomorrow because it will be the last show for a while. He's going on hiatus, but he promises he will be back with that show. But he will be doing overnights on Saturday, late nights on the mothership. So the WFMU mothership, also known as, you know, the broadcast stream that you can get in the New York area. He's going to do a show called Freeform Jazz Dance. And I think he's done it before, but he's going to be on the summer schedule, 3 to 6 a.m. Saturday. So that's technically it's Sunday morning, but we put it on our late Saturday schedule. So Jason Isaac, tune in tomorrow and send him off with style, and then tune him in on the mothership late Saturday night, Sunday mornings with Freeform Jazz Dance. The man is nothing if not eclectic and very knowledgeable about his music. So let's see, what do we got here? Okay, so as usual, we will do Earwig of the Week. You know, the song that you want to hear that you heard this week, I will do last week's Earwig and everything else. Let me see what's coming up tomorrow on Drop It. What do we got?

Swimming, come on, swim. That's the loop you're hearing in the background. Swinging neck breakers from Trenton, New Jersey. The pool hopping. That's a Cameo 67 request. And then the head coach, Beach Bums Must Die. The Dirt Bombs, Cedar Point, 76. So, you know, you got to get some Midwestern summer fun in there. There's no ocean, but, you know, it's on the Great Lakes. Ramones after that, On the Beach, the Slicky Boys, When I Go to the Beach, Radio Birdman from Oz, that's for Scott Oz, Zeno Beach, The Up, Come On and Swim, that's their cover of this little Bobby Freeman loop that we're hearing right now, Hollywood Flames, Strolling on the Beach, Phantom Surfers with Horror Beach, Pandora's with Haunted Beach Party, Bone Diddley, Surf, Sink, or Swim. The Untamed Youth with Beach Party, Jerky Boys with Saul's Nude Beach, Rude Norton Tits on the Beach, Eddie Angel Topless Beach, and then Iggy Pop doing his kind of European ennui, I Want to Go to the Beach. Then from Bloomington, Indiana, Sugar Freaks, Summertime, always one of my big summertime records, so I'm kicking off summer, making sure I play that one. And then we heard the Meat Puppets with Swimming Ground, and then Robert Shaw's monologue from Jaws about the sharks attacking the sailors from the USS Indianapolis. There you go. Okay, so I got a few things coming up. First, I'm going to play a new record by one of our own DJs, one of our great friends on the Rock and Soul stream, Joey D. Joey D of Kick Out the Jams. That is every Tuesday on the Rock and Soul stream, 7 to 8 p.m. Eastern. Great friend of the show. Great show. If you like this one, you want to check that one out. If you check it out live or check it out on the archives, I always try to catch it, and lots of tunes that I play here or would like to play on here. He's got a band called Tall Days. They got a new record out. He sent it to me. It's just come out, so I'm going to play that. I don't do many breaking records on here, but I'm going to play the new Tall Days record because it's great, and we love Joey D. And then after that, I got some requests from Sunken Ling. Wanted to hear some Ringo Starr. So I'm going to play some of my picks, and then we'll get back to the beach and swimming and pool hopping and skinny dipping nonsense. And we'll see where we end up. We will definitely end up with Earwig of the Week, so you put your vote in the chat of a box, and on we will roll in another Freaky Friday night with Flat Spot, WFMU Rock and Soul Stream. Let's go!

0: from Japan.
1: Yes, this from Japan.
0: Thank you.

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And you've got to go outside where the normal people are right now. But don't panic. I'm going to help you hide the fact that you're high as shit.

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1: 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Hear that? It's one of the most exciting sounds in the world. Bongo. Everybody's doing it.
2: Ouch!
1: Well, everybody's trying to do it. But now, anyone, and that means you, can really play bongos. Your teacher will be Mr. Bongo himself, Jack Costanzo. It's easy. It's exciting. It's fun.

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Mr. Bongo will teach you. You'll learn to play bongos and sit in with Jack Costanzo's band, just like a real pro. 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Now, that's the correct way to hold bongos. The smaller, higher-pitched drum is on the left. Turn the heads of the bongos away from you at about a 45-degree angle. Relax, make yourself as comfortable as possible, and now you're ready to play bongos. Slow down, Mr. Bongo.

Yeah. All right. You have made it through Flat Spot WFMU Rockin' Soul Stream on another Freaky Friday night. And, you know, this is where we wrap it up and put it in the garage and say goodnight and pass you on to the rest of the shows for the weekend. So one thing I wanted to get back to, I didn't have the drop-in show before, but I've got it now. So tomorrow on drop-in, WFMU Rock and Soul Stream, 6 p.m. East Trent. Drop-in presents Rock and Roll Psychosis with Larry from the Hudson Valley. Another round of crazed roots rockin' and punk rockin' guaranteed to keep you poppin'. So that is tomorrow. Drop-in show. Don't miss it. And as I said, tune in tomorrow, 10 to 11 p.m. Eastern, for the last Crescent City Connection with Jason Isaac for the summer. Tune in and send him off to his new assignment on the mothership. As I mentioned, only 3 to 6 a.m. on Saturdays. And on we go. Okay, so what are we here? We were doing the summer theme thing, but then we bopped out of that a little bit. We wanted to acknowledge the great new single by Tall Days featuring Joey D of the Rock and Soul Stream. That was Destroy. So thanks, Joey, for sending that to me. Then Sunken Ling challenged me to play 3 Ringo Starr songs. So I gave you After All These Years and Weight of the World off the 1992 record, which was Time Takes Time. Jeff Lynn production, of course, very Traveling Wilburys adjacent, but great. And then Snookaroo off of 1973's Ringo. And then Pilot, Call Me Round, Raspberries Tonight, Dwight, Twilly Band, Baby Let's Cruise, Frizzy Schwartz, Everybody, Weezer with Buddy Holly, The Donnas with Strutter, The Kiss cover. That's a hat tip to Becky with Bubblegum OD. Sundays on the stream, 7 to 8 p.m. Eastern. And then Rolling Stones, If You Can't Rock Me. And that's a hat tip to Time Out with PJ. 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Wonderful show with Mabel the dog. Yip, yip, yip, yip, yip. And then the White Stripes with Bone Broke. Jack Constanzo with the bongo lesson, and Al Green feels like summer. All right, so

we revealed the song somebody picked last week, so we reveal the winner. You pick yours from this week's song that you want to hear again. Put it in the chat in my box. And everybody's dancing in their kitchen, naked all over this land, hither and yon, far and wide, into the hinterland, Brampton, North Dakota. They're dancing naked in their kitchens, Moselle, Mississippi, Kirkland, Washington, Russellville, South Carolina, Sharpsburg, Maryland. Yeah, I got ring cameras on all of them, and they're dancing naked in their kitchen to the Earwig song. And the winner... with the checkers, Candy O.

0: We're right out of time. I want to thank all our distinguished congressmen and their wives. And you too, Mrs. Miller. See you tomorrow.
1: And tell that midget not to be shy with the whip.
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I've got a lot of great music for you this hour. Enjoy the electric sounds of artificial intelligence.

Hey, hey, all you cool cats and groovy chicks out there in Radio Land, this is the Bunny hopping at you on the WFMU Rock and Soul stream. Let me paint the sky scene for you this lovely afternoon. We've got clouds waltzing across the Big Apple, keeping the sun on its toes, with the mercury pushing a toasty 89 degrees. Oh, it's a sizzler, but only 31% humidity, so you won't feel like you're swimming through your day. Keep it locked right here for all the rock and soul your heart desires, and stay cool, New York. Alright, let's spin another record and keep the good times rolling on WFMU. Music.

In reverse order. I'm feeling okay. The Five Americans. And previous to that. Gonna Fix You Good by Little Anthony and the Imperials from the album Payin' Our Dues. And previous to that. Keep Your Hands Off My Baby by Helen Shapiro on the album At Abbey Road 1961-1967. Ain't Gonna Eat Out My Heart Anymore. Cobb from the album 60s Archives 04, Florida and New Mexico Punk. And previous to that. That Girl Belongs to Yesterday. Gene Pitney on the album I'm Gonna Be Strong. And before that. You Can't Take Your Love Away From Me. Harry Nilsson on the album Spotlight on Nilsson. Previous to that. Rubberneckin'. Elvis Presley on the album Almost in Love, Remastered. Previous to that. One More Try by the Rolling Stones. Hi to Kev on the chat board. 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It's 76 degrees in New York. More music now.

Hey there, groovy listeners. You're tuned into the one and only WFMU Rock and Soul stream with me, your host, The Bunny, spinning the platters that matter. Let's take a quick peek at what's happening outside in the Big Apple tonight. We've got clouds hovering over the city, with the mercury sitting comfy at 76 degrees Fahrenheit. Humidity's hanging at 59%, making it a smooth kind of night to groove to some tunes or hang out under the city lights. Keep it locked right here for all the rock and soul you can handle, and don't let a little cloud cover dampen your spirits. Let's get back to the music, and remember, you heard it from the Bunny, always hopping with the hits on WFMU Rock and Soul stream.

That was fun. You've just heard Natural Born Lover, Sharon Jones and the Dap Kings from the album 2005 Daptone Records. Previous to that, I Ain't Particular, Johnny Taylor. And before that, You Baby, Jackie Trent from the album The Pie Anthology. Before that, Love Is Leading Me, Jackie DeShannon on the album Are You Ready For This, Extended. Baby Won't You Let Me Tell You, The Spike Drivers. And before that, Hanging on the Telephone, The Nerves on the album DIY Come Out and Play. 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

That was fun. You've got to move. James Dixon. Previous to that, If I Really Bug You. Jose Feliciano from the album A Bag Full Soul. Help, Murder, Police. Thursday's Children. Before that, Don't You Love Me, Eugene Orr, USA. The Ears. Before that, Fool Killer by Johnny Rivers from the album And I Know You Wanna Dance. And previous to that, Shake Around. Ray Smith. 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

Good evening, my night owls. This is your host, Owl Sun, welcoming you to another ethereal night of the Night Owl Show, where the mystic magic of music weaves its enchanting web under the midnight sky. Here in the heart of NYC, ITA Euro trademark symbol SA clear, beautiful night with the temperature at a comfortable 698 degree F. The city, bathed in the silver glow of the moonlight, is humming with energy. The humidity is a comfortable 44%, a perfect weather to let the music take the reins. As the stars twinkle in the inky night above, we dive into the tranquil depths of the night, exploring the universe of music together. Like the mysterious owl, we embrace the night, letting the hush of twilight wrap around us like a lover's embrace. So, sit back, relax, and let the harmonious symphony of the Night Owl Show take you on a magical journey through the night. As the city sleeps and dreams stir beneath the velvet sky, we will wake your soul with melodies and rhythms that echo in the quiet corners of the heart. Remember, my fellow nocturnal beings, music is the moonlight in the gloomy night of life. So let's surrender to its rhythm tonight, under the star-studded blanket of the NYC sky, on the Night Owl Show. Stay tuned, it's going to be a magical night.

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We've just heard Secondhand Sundown Queen, Hearts and Flowers, Now Era Apparent.

We've just heard Highway, The Corporation, Mr. Guy Fawkes by Error Apparent, and now Yesterday's Children.

That was Kaleidoscoptic. Shiva's headband. 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Now Bill Plummer and the Cosmic Brotherhood.

I can't explain this feeling. Tasmanians. Before that, Lady Friend. Bill Plummer and the Cosmic Brotherhood from the album Bill Plummer and the Cosmic Brotherhood. And now the growing concern.

Shotgun. The Shadows. Before that, 1984, The Holy Mackerel. Presenting Moloch.

0: Behold, the world of the bizarre and the beautiful. Russ Meyer, the man who knows what to do with beautiful women, now takes them all beyond the Valley of the Dolls. This is not a sequel. There has never been anything like it. 20th Century Fox presents Beyond the Valley of the Dolls. In color, rated X. No one under 17 admitted.
1: Trip to the zoo. The Tangerine Zoo on the album Vin and Oz Do Rock. Now Womb.

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Hang on, look around, I'm upside down, by Woo. Thus Hamilton's streetcar.

10,000 Sunsets by Hearts and Flowers. Before that, Now I Taste the Tears by Hamilton Streetcar on the album Original LP, Dot Records DLP 25939. And now The Collectors.

We've just heard. I can hear the grass grow. The Move. 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Now Keith Relf.

0: the amazing, amusing land of the Jack in the Box, home of love, hope, and bonus burgers. I won't tell you what I'm saying about the Jack in the Box, but the menu is more complete than any kind of lettuce.
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absolutely free. Hash one in a series of underground oratorios, the Duke of Prunes, the mothers of invention, and now yesterday's children.

That was Mr. and Mrs. Potato Head, the Superfin Dandelion. Before that, She's Easy by Yesterday's Children. Thus Beacon Street Union.

Uptight, Everything's All Right, by Ramsey Lewis from the album Hang On Ramsey, Wade in the Water. A not very August afternoon. Beacon Street Union. 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

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Gus Rex Holman.

Burbank, California. People often ask us why we chose to locate our Warner Brothers record company here in Burbank instead of in Hollywood or New York like other record companies. Well, we like to tell them about the friendly folk around these parts and our distinctive climate. Then we remind them about the plastic and the fact that we happen to be situated right over the world's largest and richest deposit of pure vinyl. We take this naturally perfect vinyl from the earth because no other vinyl is so ideally suited to the record manufacturing process. Warner Brothers records just have to sound better. So next time you're in the neighborhood, stop by. We'll be glad to show you things like Scully lathes, Acme degaussers, and Padis rectifiers. But most important, you'll have an opportunity to sample our world-famous vinyl. Next time your ears are thirsty, remember, Warner Brothers Records. It's the plastic.

Mona. Moloch. Before that, here in the land of victory, Rex Holman, presenting Mutants.

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And now the Insect Trust.

That was Love Song, Stone Country, Miss Fun City by the Insect Trust. Now George Harrison.

that was Up From The Skies, The Jimi Hendrix Experience, and before that, Skiing by George Harrison on the album Wonderwall Music, presenting the Tangerine Zoo.

0: Nature's Children. The Tangerine Zoo from the album Vin and Oz Do Rock. Thus.
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That was Billy Sunshine by the Sugartowns. Previous to that, High Flying Bird by the Wizards from Kansas. Thus, family.

Bazuki by Silky and the Shantungs. And previous to that, Dreams, Attack. And before that, Fisherman King, Barbara Keith. 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Presenting the Superfin Dandelion.

we've just heard. The Other Sidewalk. The Superfin Dandelion. Presenting Yesterday's Children.

We've just heard Hunter's Moon by Yesterday's Children. 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And now Sapphire Thinkers.

0: The sex machine.
1: You've heard about it. Now you can dig it. Philadelphia's number one psychedelic night spot for the young and the very hip. It's here, and it puts Philadelphia on the map. Come to the sex machine and find your mind. It's an explosion of light, sights, and sounds that'll touch you, change you, and rearrange you. You've got to dig it. Come to the sex machine. Have your future foretold by mystic gypsies. If dancing is your thing, you can jump into the devil's pit and let the music and the synchronized strobe lights take you higher. It's live entertainment. It's beautiful people. It's everything you need to get it together. The sex machine. Located on 52nd Street, just north of Market. You've got to get on up to get on down to the sex machine. A super hip dimension and entertainment. Check it out. The sex machine.
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that was here to stay. The Wanted. Previous to that, What Kind of Life by The Growing Concern. And now The Mandrake Memorial.

We've just heard Rowing by Rex Holman, Volcano by the Mandrake Memorial. Now Nomads.

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Nomads. 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Presenting the Spike Drivers.

One of the leading LSD spokesmen, however, is poet Allen Ginsberg, a heavily bearded remnant of the Beat Generation. When sufficiently stimulated during many of his public poetry readings, the sound is unforgettable. The blending of a sustained organ and finger cymbals form the unusual background for his mystical chants.

0: Ginsberg was one of the early advocates of peyote, another mind-expanding drug. He's taken LSD several times. One can only wonder how these experiences have affected his point of view. Here he recounts his catharsis in the wake of LSD.
1: Head of the Nyingma sect, when I brought him my sorrows of LSD, said, if you see anything horrible, don't cling to it. If you see anything beautiful, don't cling to it. The highest perfect wisdom, Sutra, taught me by Jack Kerouac 10 years ago, later taught me again by Gary Snyder last year, later impressed on me again by an experience of the wave vibrations of the universe under DMT at Ken Kesey's house in California, is a statement about the nature of the universe, which is accepted by the Tibetan Buddhists, the Zen Buddhists, the Theravadans, the Hinayanas, the Mahayanas, all the Yanas of every direction, of all universes, in and out, all sentient beings accepting tranquility. Fairly well. Well, fairly.
0: Is this trip really necessary?

That was. Tell me, have you ever seen me? Small Faces. Presenting the Tangerine Zoo.

Skip to My Mary J by Stu Phillips from the album Hell's Angels on Wheels, original motion picture soundtrack. Never a Day Goes By US 69. Presenting Tom Parrott.

0: When you dare to enter the controversial world of LSD, you will embark on the most jolting journey of your life. On your trip, you will face a lovely sort of death as you experience the ecstasies.
1: Feel the warmth, the texture of excitement as it grows.
0: The agonies.
2: No, the aching pain of an old love's final dying. The frustration of a new love's insatiable demanding.
0: And the orgies with the psychedelic revolutionaries who turn on and go out of their skulls.
1: The wildest of pleasures possess you. Fingers of fear mercilessly rake you.
0: When you see the trip, you will actually touch the scream as it crawls up the wall. Don't miss Roger Corman's The Trip, starring Peter Fonda, more shocking than Blues and the Wild Angels, and Susan Strasberg. Also starring Bruce Dern, Dennis Hopper, and Solly Soxie. The Trip from American International in psychedelic color will blow your mind.
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We've just heard Jamie's tomb, the Superfin Dandelion. Before that, people are standing by the now, presenting Bobby Jameson.

0: This is Neil Young singing about days so long ago when he and his guitar were a team. Later, he was part of the Buffalo Springfield. Now he and his guitar are a team again.
1: If you guarantee the postage, I'll mail you back the key.
0: The album has an interesting cast. There's the Emperor of Wyoming, the Loner, the Old Laughing Lady, the string quartet from Whiskey Boot Hill. They tell the story of life as seen by Neil Young on Reprise Records.
2: 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And now the Mandrake Memorial.

Thank you everyone for listening tonight. This has been the Night Owl Show with your host, Owl Sun. Dawn will break soon. I wish you all a good night.

Welcome to the new WFMU Rock and Soul Radio stream. I've got a lot of great music for you this hour. Enjoy the electric sounds of artificial intelligence.

Hey, all you cool cats and groovy gals out there, this is the bunny spinning the platters that matter on the WFMU Rock and Soul stream. Now, let's take a quick peek at what Mother Nature is cooking up for us tonight in the Big Apple. We've got ourselves a night under the clouds, with the mercury sitting pretty at 76 degrees. Humidity's hanging at 59%, just enough to keep things a little muggy but not too sticky, alright? So, keep it tuned right here for all the hits and a smooth ride through the night. Stay cool, stay groovy, and let's keep this party rolling on the Rock and Soul stream.

That was fun. In reverse order. The world turns all around her, Mono LP. The birds. Very last day, Mono, by the Hollies. Before that. On the way home, Mono 45, by Buffalo Springfield. Before that. Now, stereo alternate mix, dry vocals. Dion and the Wanderers. Previous to that. Leave My Girl Alone by the Everly Brothers. And before that. Misty Water, Mono. The Kinks. Main Street, Mono. Gary Lewis and the Playboys, request lines are open at 516-654-4059. 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

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This is the Bunny Hoppin' at Yat on the WFMU Rock and Soul stream. Let's take a quick peek at what's happening outside tonight in the Big Apple. We've got clouds overhead, making the stars a little shy, and it's holding steady at 73 degrees with a smooth humidity of 62%. So while you're tuning into the best of rock and soul, remember it's a cool night to relax or take that midnight stroll. Stick around, we've got more great tunes coming your way right here on WFMU. Keep it locked.

0: Pearl Jam's album on Stereo 8 cartridge tape from RCA.
1: Yeah, yeah.
0: It's all from the birds, the bees, and the monkeys.
1: You dig?
0: And here's Davy Jones.
1: It sounds when you're in your car that you're in a recording studio with $100,000 worth of equipment.
0: On Stereo 8 cartridge tape from RCA.
1: Yeah, great.

That was fun. You've just heard Is It Worth a Try by Brendan Phillips. And previous to that, you used to Ride So Hot, the Motorcycle Aveline. Before that, goes to show just how wrong you can be, Sloan and Bari. And previous to that, Better Times by The Association. And before that, So Much Younger, Mono 45. Dion and the Wanderers, request lines are open at 516-654-4059. Call or text 516-654-4059. It's 72 degrees in New York. Now, back to the music.

We've just heard I'm a Tiger by Lulu. It's Not Right by the Lee Kings. And before that, The Lady Who Said She Could Fly, Mono, by The Idle Race. Before that, Sometime at Night, Sal's vocal version. The Bo Brummels. Why Not Stop and Dig It While You Can, Mono 45, by Barry McGuire. Previous to that, Shadows and Reflections, Mono 45, by The Action. And before that, Everybody Needs Somebody, Take 4. Benny Spellman, request lines are open at 516-654-4059. Call or text 516-654-4059. It's 72 degrees in New York. 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

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I've got a lot of great music for you this hour.

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3: Hey there, all you cool cats and kittens. This is the Bunny Hoppin' at You Live on the WFMU Rock and Soul stream. Let's take a quick peek at the weather in the Big Apple tonight, shall we? We've got clouds rolling in, making for a groovy, moody sky, and the mercury is sitting pretty at 72 degrees. Humidity's hanging at a mellow 63%, just enough to keep it crisp without messing up that beehive or pompadour. So, whether you're out cruising or cozy at home, keep it locked right here for all the best tunes. Stay cool, stay sweet, and stay tuned.

we've just heard. It sure is groovy. Marlena Shaw from the album Out of Different Bags. And before that, Truck. The Bobbies. Town Without Pity by Gene Pitney on the album Sings Worldwide Winners. And before that, Suspicious Minds by Elvis Presley from the album From Elvis in Memphis. Take It or Leave It Mono. The Rolling Stones. They're Gonna Get You. Count 5 on the album Psychotic Reaction. Did you know you can make a request at 516-654-4059? Call or text 516-654-4059. It's 72 degrees in New York. Now, back to the show.

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1: Hey there, groovy listeners. This is the bunny hopping onto your airwaves on the one and only WFMU Rock and Soul stream. Let's take a quick peek at what Mother Nature's spinning for us in the Big Apple this fine morning. We've got clouds hanging around like a mellow crowd at a Sunday matinee, and the temperature's sitting pretty at 72 degrees. Humidity's feeling somewhat groovy too, at 64%, just enough to frizz out that beehive hairstyle. So keep your shades handy and maybe grab a light jacket if you're stepping out. Stick around, cause we've got more rock and soul coming your way. Keep it locked right here, where the beats are cool and the weather's cooler, only on WFMU Rock and Soul Stream.

That was fun. We've just heard Little Latin Lupe Lu by Righteous Brothers on the album Gold. Previous to that, A Sign of the Times, Petula Clark on the album My Love. And before that, Up From the Skies by the Jimi Hendrix Experience, Shapes in My Mind, Keith Rell. Previous to that, Sophisticated Sissy by Rufus Thomas, Lightning's Girl, Nancy Sinatra from the album How Does That Grab You. 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

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And before that, My Man Is a Mean Man, Sharon Jones and the Daft Kings on the album 2005 Daftone Records. Previous to that, Young Man Drapels. 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It's 73 degrees in New York. Now, back to the show.

Welcome to the new WFMU Rock and Soul radio stream. I've got a lot of great music for you this hour. Enjoy the electric sounds of artificial intelligence.

Good morning, groovy listeners. You're tuned into the Rock and Soul stream on WFMU with me, the Bunny, spinning the platters that matter. Let's hop right into today's weather. We've got some clouds hanging over the Big Apple, with the current temperature sitting at a comfortable 72°F. Humidity's at 64%, so it's a bit sticky, but nothing a little rock and soul can't handle. Stay tuned, keep those radios dialed in, and let's roll into a day filled with the best beats and sweetest tunes. Stay cool, cats and kittens.

That was fun. We've just heard Somebody Else's Sweetheart. Wanderers from the album Burt Bacharach Long Ago Lost Summer 1959-61. Sing this all together by the Rolling Stones. But Now I Find The Brogues. Before that, Run Baby Run. Vokes from the album 5 o'clock World. And before that, Pretty Girls Everywhere. Walker Brothers from the album Everything Under the Sunday. And before that, Tell the Boys. Sandy Shaw from the album A Golden Hour of Sandy Shaw. Before that, Ain't It Hard by Electric Prunes on the album I Had Too Much to Dream, Last Night. Stranger in a Strange Land instrumental backing track. The Birds from the album Turn Turn Turn. You're Wrong There Baby. Tony Colton on the album Preach in the Blues. 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

Hey, hey, all you cool cats and groovy listeners tuning into WFMU's Rock and Soul stream, this is the Bunny hoppin' into your morning with the latest scoop on the weather scene here in the Big Apple. We've got clouds rolling across our sky today, keeping things a mellow 73 degrees as you cruise through your morning routine. Humidity's sitting pretty at 64%, just enough to make your hairdo think twice. So, whether you're hitting the streets or just chilling to the beats, keep it locked on WFMU, and let's make this day a rockin' ride. Stay smooth, New York.

was fun. We've just heard What It Does It Take by BJ Thomas on the album Everybody's Out of Town. And before that, The Boat That I Row. Lulu on the album From Crayons to Perfume, The Best of Lulu. Before that, Thoughts of a Madman, Nomads. And previous to that, I Can Hear the Grass Grow by The Move. 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

hot. Hope you're enjoying the Rock and Soul Bunny Show. In reverse order. Hayden Thompson by Fairlane Rock. And before that, Out of the Question by Seeds from the album Future. Previous to that, Don't Sleep in the Subway. Petula Clark from the album Downtown The Pie Anthology. Before that, I Don't Want to Worry. The Zombies. And previous to that, Open the Door to Your Heart by Donny Burdick on the album Northern Soul Fever 2A. Previous to that, Move Upstairs. The Como Mamas. 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

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I've got a lot of great music for you this hour. Enjoy the electric sounds of artificial intelligence.

Hey there, groovy listeners. You're tuned into the Rock and Soul stream on WFMU, and I'm the Bunny, bringing you all the rock and soul hits to kickstart your morning. Let's take a quick peek at what's happening outside today in the Big Apple. We've got clouds rolling across the sky, and it's sitting comfortably at 74°F with a humidity of 64%. So, while it's a bit muggy out there, it's a perfect morning to turn up the tunes and let the music keep us cool. Keep it locked right here for all your favorite hits. Now, let's get back to the music on WFMU's Rock and Soul stream.

That was fun. In reverse order. Cry on My Shoulder. Dick Jensen from the album White Hot Soul. And previous to that, I Won't Be Home to You by Connie Francis on the album Rockin' Connie. Dominoes by Thursday's Children. I Stand Accused by Tony Colton and the Big Boss Band on the album British Soul 01. And before that, When the Love Light Starts Shining Through His Eyes by Beryl Marsden from the album Changes the Story of Beryl Marsden. I Don't Want to Know by Cilla Black on the album Completely Cilla 1963-1973. And previous to that, Total Raunch by Intruders. And previous to that, Dreamin' on a Cloud. The Tornadoes. Little Things by Bobby Goldsboro on the album The Best of Bobby Goldsboro. Did you know you can make a request at 516-654-4059? 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Now, back to the show.

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This is the bunny hopping through your speakers on WFMU Rock and Soul Stream. Let's peek out that window, shall we? We've got clouds overhead in the Big Apple, New York City. The mercury's sitting pretty at 76 degrees, and it's as humid as a sock hop with a humidity level of 61%. So, whether you're strolling through Central Park or hustling through the subway, keep it cool and keep it tuned right here for all the rock and soul you can handle. Stay smooth, New York.

has a taste you'll never get tired of. Coke after Coke after Coke. 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Mm-hmm.

Can I call you Rose? 24-bit 882 HD, mastered, November 26, 2019. The Sacred Souls. And previous to that, Don't Let Me Lose This Dream by Dusty Springfield from the album The Dusty Springfield Anthology. In Another Land by the Rolling Stones. I Can't Explain This Feeling by Tasman Ians. And previous to that, Baby Won't You Let Me Tell You. The Spike Drivers. And previous to that, Elevator Driver by the Master's Apprentices. 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It's 77 degrees in New York. More music now.

0: That was fun. What in the World by Berries from the album Pebbles, CD, 07, Chicago 02. Before that. I'm Not Your, Step in Stone by The Hand. She Don't Care About Time single version by The Birds from the album Turn Turn Turn. My House. Beethoven's. And before that. Frog Stomp. Floyd Newman. Before that. How Long Do I Have to Wait for You? Sharon Jones and the Dap Kings on the album 2005 Daptone Records. 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

Welcome to the new WFMU Rock and Soul radio stream. I've got a lot of great music for you this hour. 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

0: 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The only catch is that they're tapeworms. 99 cents to $2.98 in their bargain bar. That's what the tapes are priced for. You want to know what their schedule is, Frank?
1: Sure, let's hear it.
0: Well, Frank, Monday through Friday, their schedule is from 10 in the morning to 8 p.m. Those are the hours that they're open. Saturday, on the other hand, they're open from 10 in the morning till 6 p.m. They knock a couple hours off there on Saturday.
1: They're knocking it off, huh?
0: Right. On a Sunday, they are open at 11 in the morning, but they close on the Sabbath at 5 p.m.

Hey there, groovy listeners. You're tuned into the Rock and Soul stream on WFMU, and I'm your host, The Bunny, bringing you the beats and the news that keeps your toes tapping and your antennas twirling. Let's hop right into the weather scoop for our fabulous city. It's a cloudy day here in the Big Apple, with the mercury sitting pretty at 77 degrees and the humidity hanging at a mellow 59%. No need for the shades today, folks, but keep your groove on as you step out into this cool, cloud-covered morning. So, keep it locked on WFMU, because we've got the tracks that make your soul swing and your heart sing. Stay tuned.

In reverse order. 2 plus 2 equals? By Bob Seger from the album Ramblin' Gamblin' Man, and previous to that. Get Down on Your Knees. Underdogs. Previous to that. Troubles of My Own. Billy and the Kid. Gotta Get Away by Blues Magoose from the album Psychedelic Lollipop. And previous to that. I'm Gonna Love You Anyway by Birdwatchers. And before that. Come Back. Bells from the album Girls in the Garage 1. And previous to that. Downtown. Petula Clark from the album Downtown The Pie Anthology. 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Now, back to the show.

Hey there, all you rock and soul aficionados, this is the Bunny Hoppin' at you live from the heart of the big city on WFMU's Rock and Soul stream. Let's take a peek outside, shall we? Right now, in the fabulous New York City, we're under a blanket of clouds with the mercury hovering around a balmy 80 degrees. Humidity's at a mellow 54%, so it's not too sticky, just the way we like it. Whether you're strolling through Central Park or just tuning in from your cool city pad, keep it locked right here for all your favorite hits. Stay cool, cats and kittens, and let's roll into another rockin' set.

That was fun. You've just heard I Don't Wanna Fuss. Sugar Pie DeSanto on the album Go Go Power, the complete Chess singles 1961 to 1966. And previous to that, What Am I Going to Do? Dovers from the album Nuggets I, Box. Before that, Peace of Mind by Count 5 from the album Psychotic Reaction. And before that, Help, Murder, Police. Thursday's Children. And previous to that, If I Really Bug You by Jose Feliciano on the album A Bag Full Soul. Previous to that, You Don't Love Me, BBC This Must Be the Place December 1765. 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
2: It's 1:45. Oh, I must get a little hand put on that watch.

Hi. Hope you're enjoying the Rock and Soul Bunny Show. You've just heard I'm Good for You, Dick Jensen on the album White Hot Soul, The Dog, Rufus Thomas. And before that, It's All Been a Dream, The Searchers. Before that, 2000 Men, The Rolling Stones, Soul Girl, Gene and the Darlings. 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It's 82 degrees in New York. 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

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You are listening to the Crescent City Connection on a Saturday morning. I'm Jason Isaac here, as usual, to play great music from New Orleans and Louisiana for you. And we just heard one from Roddy Romero and the Hub City All-Stars. Great band out of Lafayette, Louisiana, led by the singer and accordion player and guitarist Roddy Romero, with a song that sort of marks the occasion here this morning. The tune was called No Turnarounds, and it's all about saying so long and bye-bye. But the subtitle of the song is Brand New Day, so it fits, because the Crescent City Connection is saying so long, bye-bye, after today, just for the summer, though. And it's a brand new day for me, because for those of you who missed the announcement last week, I'm joining WFMU's summer broadcast schedule on the mothership, on the radio, doing a whole other show. It's late Saturday night into Sunday morning, 3 a.m. to 6 a.m. The show is going to be called Freeform Jazz Dance, and it's going to be a whole other bag. I mean, I'll include some of this great New Orleans music, of course, but also a lot of jazz, funk, Afrobeat, global sounds, groovy, jammy stuff from all over. So I hope some of you will join me for that journey. But first order of business, today we're going to blow it out one last time on the Crescent City Connection on a Saturday morning. So, some songs that'll have you feeling sentimental, and some songs that will get you up and grooving. I guarantee it. So, to start our first full set of the Crescent City Connection season finale, I got one from the great blues man Lazy Lester on Excello Records from 1960. A tune called Bye Bye Baby. I'm gonna call it gone. Let's get it started. Crescent City Connection on the Rock and Soul stream.

Crescent City Connection and a track there from a group called the Prince Royals, recorded in Nashville under the watchful eye of New Orleans music man Sax Kari. He was a producer, songwriter, and performer who did some work with Alan Toussaint and Wardell Kazare when he lived in New Orleans in the 1960s. Before that, he had been in Detroit. After New Orleans, moved on to Mobile, bounced around a bit more. But you can catch his New Orleans productions on a CD called Fumigate Funky Broadway, which included that track from the Prince Royals, Farewell Annabelle, from the early 60s. And again, kind of fitting the occasion here as the Crescent City Connection is getting ready to skedaddle for the summer. But don't worry, I expect to be back here probably mid-September after the WFMU summer schedule concludes. So it's really just kind of like the last day of school here this morning, you know? Like, some of us are going to go to summer camp. Some of us are going to spend the summer upstate with, family members or something. And, a bunch of us will still be around the neighborhood. That's me. I'll practically be, just like a few blocks away on the WFMU mothership. Anyway, before the Prince Royals, we heard Skip Easterling, Too Weak to Break the Chains, out of 1971. A little psychedelic there. Surprisingly produced and written by Huey Piano Smith. Deacon John Moore, Haven't I Been Good to You, from 1967 on Wand Records, a tune written by Deacon John along with Alan Orange. And Lazy Lester back there, Bye Bye Baby, Gonna Call It Gone, out of 1960. Coming up next on the Crescent City Connection, I think it would be great if we swing a little bit while we rock. And I got a band from New Orleans, recorded kind of close to home here at the Village Vanguard in New York City. The great Dr. Michael White, from January of 1992. We're going to hear the St. Philip Street Breakdown coming at you next on the Crescent City Connection.

Hold On to What You Got by Annie Laurie here on the Crescent City Connection. Of course, she was a member of Paul Gayton's orchestra in the 1940s. That one was from 1958 on Deluxe Records. I did not know this, but I saw on her Discogs page, Annie Laurie was Dinah Washington's favorite singer, which I think means automatically she has to be one of our favorite singers, too. Sally Baby's Silver Dollars before that. I Got No More Tears Left to Cry. Now, we heard a tune featuring the lead singer of that one, Sal Galoso, last week with Charlie Halloran. But that's Sally Baby's main drag right there. Sally Baby's Silver Dollars. That tune appears on a self-titled album released on Bandcamp last year. And a live performance of that song took Sally Baby's Silver Dollars all the way to the finals of the NPR Tiny Desk Contest in 2024. One of the legends before that, Irma Thomas, Breakaway from 1964 on Imperial Records. What can you say about that other than it is awesome? And Dr. Michael White with the St. Philip Street Breakdown from the Village Vanguard in 1992. And you're hearing all that on the season finale of the Crescent City Connection before I take the summer off from this show so I could do another show over on the mothership. But of course, the rock and sounds continue on the Rock and Soul stream throughout the summer on Saturdays. 4 o'clock, Scott from Boston. 6 o'clock, The Drop-In Show. From 7 to 9, Stu Rutherford. And 9 to 11, Combos Akimbo with Snail. So keep coming back to the Rock and Soul stream on Saturdays all summer long. And then I'll probably see you back here in September. Anyway, one more set to go before I say bye-bye. For now, let's hear one from the Washboard Chaz Blues Trio. Washboard Chaz on vocals, and Washboard, of course, St. Louis Slim on guitar, Andy J. Forrest on the harmonica for a tune, appropriately enough, called The Farewell Blues.

My song right there, Key to the Highway, from 1958 on Checker Records. And I'm going to be roaming the WFMU airwaves until the break of day this summer. And that means the Crescent City Connection is about to go to bed for a little while. And back a little, Walter, we heard Sweet Emma Barrett, By and By, from 1963, although that track was not released until 1995 on a reissue of the album Sweet Emma Barrett and Her New Orleans Music. We heard the great New Orleans modern rock band, The Revivalists, Good Old Days, from the album Pour It Out Into the Night from 2023, and the Washboard Chaz Blues Trio with the Farewell Blues. And that brings us just about to the end of this hour and the end of the Crescent City Connection, Volume 1. After more than 3 years and almost 170 shows, it is time for the Crescent City Connection to go on hiatus just for a little while. I expect this show will return after the next WFMU schedule change in September. Stay tuned for that. But until then, I hope some of you will follow me in my continuing radio adventures at WFMU. Tune in to Freeform Jazz Dance, a whole other kind of show which will be airing late Saturday night, early Sunday morning, 3 to 6 a.m. throughout the summer with yours truly. And so, in the words of the great Bo Dallas, I hate to leave you, but I got to say bye-bye. And I want the last sounds that we hear this week and for the summer on the Crescent City Connection to be from one of our all-time favorites, Professor Longhair. Folks, I do so hope to run into some of you over on the mothership this summer, either live or in the archives. But for everybody else, let's meet back here a little further up the road for the inevitable return of the Crescent City Connection on Rock and Soul Radio from WFMU.

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I've got a lot of great music for you this hour. Enjoy the electric sounds of artificial intelligence.

0: 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Any prize,
1: 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World winner, world prize. The bigger the stone. Are you all ready?

0: 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The only catch is that they're tapeworms. 99 cents to $2.98 in their bargain bar. That's what the tapes are priced for. You want to know what their schedule is, Frank?
1: Sure, let's hear it.
0: Well, Frank, Monday through Friday, their schedule is from 10 in the morning to 8 p.m. Those are the hours that they're open. Saturday, on the other hand, they're open from 10 in the morning till 6 p.m. They knock a couple hours off there on Saturday.
1: They're knocking it off, huh?
0: Right. On a Sunday, they are open at 11 in the morning, but they close on the Sabbath at 5.
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3: 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This is the Bunny hopping at you on the WFMU Rock and Soul stream. As you roll into your day, let me paint the weather scene in the big, bustling NYC. We've got clouds overhead, keeping the sun on a leash, with temperatures sitting pretty at 81°F. Not too hot, not too cold, just right for your soul. Humidity's at a smooth 54%, making it feel just a tad thicker out there. So, whether you're stepping out with a spring in your step or just kicking back, keep it locked right here for all the cool tunes and updates. Stay tuned and stay cool, cats and kittens.

Hi. Hope you're enjoying the Rock and Soul Bunny Show. She's Coming Home. Blues Magoose on the album Psychedelic Lollipop. And previous to that, Gonna Send You Back to Georgia by The Animals. Before that, Ain't No Sun Since You've Been Gone. Dusty Springfield from the album Definitely, Expanded. I Couldn't Live Without Your Love. Petula Clark on the album I Couldn't Live Without Your Love. And before that, She's a Rainbow by the Rolling Stones. Before that, Loneliness for Me Proverbial Knee-Highs from the album Alien Psychos and Wild Things. 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It's 85 degrees in New York.

0: Hey, hey, hey, good morning groovy listeners. You're tuned into the Rock and Soul stream with your host, Da Bunny, spinning the platters that matter. Now, let's hop right into the weather forecast for our fabulous city. It's a cloudy day out there in NYC with the mercury hitting 85°F. Humidity's hanging at 49%, so it's a bit sticky, but a perfect day to groove to some tunes. Remember, whether you're out and about or just chilling, keep it locked right here on WFMU Rock and Soul Stream. Now, let's get back to the music that keeps our souls rolling.
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we've just heard. Climbing the Wall by Brazen Hussies. You Must Believe Me, Count 5 from the album Psychotic Reaction. Thoughts of a Madman. Nomads. I Can Hear the Grass Grow by The Move. As I Look. The Rebel Rousers. And previous to that, Ramblin' Gamblin' Man by Bob Seger on the album Ramblin' Gamblin' Man. 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It's 84 degrees in New York. More music now.

We've just heard Better Times by The Association. Liar Liar by Castaways on the album Uptight Tonight, the ultimate 60s garage collection. Get Out of My Life Woman, Stereo. The Leaves. This Land Is Your Land by Sharon Jones and the Dap Kings from the album 2005 Daptone Records. And previous to that, Wherever You Led At Me by Impressions on the album The Young Mods Forgotten Story. 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It's 85 degrees in New York. 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

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Lots of soul music for you this hour. Enjoy the electric sounds of artificial intelligence.

Hey, hey, hey, good morning groovy listeners. You're tuned into the one and only WFMU Rock and Soul stream with me, your host, The Bunny, spinning the platters that matter. Now, let's hop right into the weather scoop for the Big Apple. We've got a cloudy canopy overhead this beautiful morning, and it's warm out there with the mercury hitting 84 degrees. Not too steamy, not too chilly, just right for shaking a leg or two. Humidity's sitting pretty at 50%, so your hair might just behave today. Keep it locked right here on the Rock and Soul stream for all the tunes and times. Let's roll back into the music that makes your soul feel good. Stay cool, cats.

That was fun. In reverse order. She's so confused. Patty and the Emblems. I'll take you where the music's playing. Drifters on the album I'll take you where the music's playing. Whatcha gonna do about it? Doris Troy from the album Whatcha Gonna Do About It, and previous to that, Chocomo. James Sugar Boy Crawford. Before that, You're My Girl by Do Rights from the album Jingle Jangle. Previous to that, Why Wonder by Echoes from the album Why Wonder. And before that, Lonely Man by Don and Juan from the album What's Your Name. And previous to that, There's No Love Left. The Isley Brothers. Did you know you can make a request at 516-654-4059? Call or text 516-654-4059. It's 86 degrees in New York. More music now.

out of the rut and back in the groove. That's what happens when you make it Pepsi-Cola. Thirst is out, because Pepsi cools it fast. Taste is in, right on target. Hey, everybody, always ask for Pepsi-Cola. You're in the Pepsi generation. Yeah,

Alright, all you cool cats and kittens out there in the Big Apple, this is the bunny hopping right into your speakers from the one and only WFMU Rock and Soul stream. Now, let's take a quick peek at what's shaking outside. We've got clouds rolling across our sky this fine afternoon, and the mercury is pushing up to a toasty 86 degrees. Humidity's hanging at a mellow 48%, so it's warm but not too sticky, just the way we like it. Whether you're hitting the streets or just chillin' to the beats, keep it locked right here for all your rock and soul needs. Stick around, because I've got some sizzling tracks coming your way.

What Is This by Naomi Shelton and the Gospel Queens. Eddie's My Name by Eddie Holman from the album Don't Stop Now, Eddie's My Name. Previous to that, I Can't Do It, I Just Can't Leave You. Eddie and Ernie from the album Eddie Kramer. Move Upstairs. The Como Mamas. Before that, Open the Door to Your Heart. Donny Burdick on the album Northern Soul Fever 2A. 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

That was fun. We've just heard Cut It Out, Simon and the Pieman. And before that, Looking for a Love by Valentinos on the album Looking Back, Showtime by Marlena Shaw. And before that, Keep the Ball Rollin' by Jay and the Techniques from the album Jay-Z Victim of Love, Charles Bradley. Previous to that, You Got Me by Eddie Ray on the album You Really Got Me. 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

Alright, alright, New York City. You're tuned into the one and only WFMU Rock and Soul stream with me, your host, The Bunny, spinning those platters that matter. Now, let's hop right into the weather, shall we? This afternoon, the Big Apple is wrapped up in clouds, yes indeed, with the mercury hitting a warm 87 degrees. Humidity's sitting pretty at 47%, making it feel just a tad sticky out there. So, whether you're hitting the streets or just kicking back, keep cool and stay tuned. More rock and soul hits coming your way on WFMU. Keep it locked.

Hi. Hope you're enjoying the Rock and Soul Bunny Show. We've just heard Go Go Train, John Payne. The Girl Rated XXX, LC Strong on the album The Girl Rated XXX, and before that, I'm Not Destined to Become a Loser. Ellington's on the album I'm Not Destined to Become a Loser, You've Got to Love Your Baby. And previous to that, Down to My House by Rufus Thomas. Ritha May. Elgin's on the album Ritha May, The Times We've Wasted. Previous to that, Play and Hide and Seek by Eddie Reagan from the album Play and Hide and Seek. And previous to that, What Shall I Do by Frankie and the Classicals from the album Frankie Knuckles. And before that, Matter of Time. Sharon Jones and the Dap Kings. Hi to Clara Bowie on the chat board. 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It's 87 degrees in New York. Now, back to the music.

Hey there, groovy listeners. This is the Bunny, hopping at ya on the WFMU Rock and Soul stream. Hope you're ready to roll with some rockin' tunes, but first, let's take a peek at what Mother Nature's spinning for us in the Big Apple today. We've got clouds hanging up there in the sky, keeping it cool, with the mercury sitting at a warm 87 degrees. Humidity's playing nice at 45%, so not too sticky, just the way we like it. Whether you're cruising the streets or just kicking back, keep it locked right here for all the best beats. Stay cool,

0: Gladys Knight in the Pips with that heavy beat, Coke after Coke.
1: That was fun. We've just heard Abracadabra. Irma Franklin from the album Abracadabra, Love is Blind. Before that, Groovin' at the Go-Go. Four Larks from the album Groovin' at the Go-Go. And previous to that, That Old Neighborhood by Eric Williams from the album In the Naked City. Before that, Just Crazy About You Baby. Embers on the album Far Away Places, Just Crazy About You Baby. 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Before that, Frog Stomp. Floyd Newman, request lines are open at 516-654-4059. 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

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You know, the free press swings pretty good with the team beat. That's a special page that covers the record beat, the what's happening beat, the I got a problem beat, the clothes beat, the whole team beat. 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

Hi, I'm Marvin Gaye. 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That's a special page that covers the record beat, the what's happening beat, the I got a problem beat, the clothes beat, the whole team beat. 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

That was fun. It's not unusual by the Dells. Previous to that, Ain't Gonna Run No More. Mighty Lovers on the album Ain't Gonna Run No More, She Keeps Driving Me Out of My Mind. Before that, Good Times by Sam Cooke from the album Ain't That Good News. M.O. Onions. Booker T and the MGs. Previous to that, I Don't Wanna Be Without You. The James Hunter 6. You can make a request at 516-654-4059. 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It's 88 degrees in New York. Now, back to the music.

Welcome to the new WFMU Rock and Soul Radio stream. I've got a lot of great music for you this hour. Enjoy the electric sounds of artificial intelligence.

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1: Hey, hey, hey, all you groovy cats and cool kittens out there. This is the bunny hopping at you on the WFMU Rock and Soul stream, spinning those platters that matter. Let's take a quick peek out that window, shall we? If you're rolling around the Big Apple, we've got clouds overhead, but don't let that dim your shine. It's a warm one with the mercury pushing up to 88 degrees and the humidity sitting pretty at 44%. So, keep cool, keep smooth, and keep it locked right here. More rock and soul coming your way. Stay tuned, and stay fabulous.

We just heard. I take it we're through. The Riot Squad. If it don't work out. Dusty Springfield on the album Everything's Coming Up Dusty, Expanded. You're the One by Petula Clark on the album Downtown the Pie Anthology. Sing this all together, see what happens. The Rolling Stones. And previous to that. Sugar and Spice. The Searchers from the album Sugar and Spice, request lines are open at 516-654-4059. Call or text, 516-654-4059. It's 89 degrees in New York. Now, back to the show.

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This is the bunny hopping at you over the airwaves on WFMU Rock and Soul Stream. If you're stepping out in the Big Apple today, let me paint the picture right. A cloudy sky canopy keeping a lid on our city, and the mercury's pushed up to a sizzling 89 degrees. Keep cool, keep hydrated, and keep tuned right here for all your rock and soul favorites. Stay smooth, New York, and remember, the bunny's got your soundtrack for this cloudy, warm afternoon. Keep it locked on WFMU.

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2: 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Hope you're enjoying the Rock and Soul Bunny Show. Don't Waste My Time by Daughters of Eve from the album Girls in the Garage 1. And before that, What Am I Going to Do by Dovers from the album Nuggets I, Box. Soul Man Sam and Dave. And previous to that, I'm 28. Tony Basil. She's Mine. Children of Darkness from the album The Prophetic Compendium. Before that, So I'm Wrong and You Are Right. 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Now, back to the show.

That was fun. We've just heard I Have Known Love by Silver Apples on the album Silver Apples, Contact. Previous to that, Try Me On for Size. Electric Prunes from the album I Had Too Much to Dream, Last Night. Before that, Kenny Parchman, Tennessee Zip. And previous to that, Sail On, Sharon Jones and the Dap Kings. Previous to that, I Will Cry, Kip Anderson. Before that, Youth and Experience, Doug Brown and the Omens from the album Friday at the Hideout. 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

Welcome to the new WFMU Rock and Soul Radio stream. I've got a lot of great music for you this hour. Enjoy the electric sounds of artificial intelligence.

Hey there, all you cool cats and groovy listeners, this is the Bunny hopping at you on the mighty WFMU Rock and Soul stream. I hope you're ready to rock and roll because I've got some sizzling tunes lined up for you. But first, let's take a quick peek at what's cooking outside. It's a cloudy scene over the Big Apple this fine afternoon with the mercury pushing up to a steamy 89 degrees. Oh yes, it's hot out there, my friends. Humidity's sitting pretty at 43%, so while it's a bit muggy, it's not too sticky, just enough to make your soul stick to the groove. So whether you're out on the town or cooling it at home, keep your radio dialed right here to WFMU Rock and Soul Stream. We're spinning the platters that matter, keeping you company no matter the weather. Stay tuned, stay cool, and let the good times roll.

That was fun. You've just heard. That's the Bag I'm In Fabs from the album Back from the Grave, Volume 1. And previous to that, The Lantern by the Rolling Stones. Before that, Bittersweet, Mono, by the Robs. And before that, Whatcha Gonna Do About It Evil on the album Scum of the Earth. Before that, Do You, Everly Brothers from the album The Everly Brothers Sing. Before that, I Tell No Lies, Escapades on the album Pebbles, CD, 05, Original 60s Punk and Psych Classics. Before that, Are You Gonna Be There, at the Love Inn, Chocolate Watch Band on the album Nuggets I, Box. Did you know you can make a request at 516-654-4059? Call or text 516-654-4059. It's 90 degrees in New York. Now, back to the show.

0: Hey, all you cool cats and groovy gals. This is the bunny hopping at you on the WFMU Rock and Soul stream. Just sliding in to give you the lowdown on what's shaking outside. We're talking clouds rolling overhead in the big city, the mercury's pushed up to a sizzling 90 degrees. And let me tell ya, with humidity at 42%, it feels like you could cook an egg on the sidewalk. So keep your lemonade icy and your radios tuned right here for all the best beats. Stay cool, stay groovy, and let's keep spinning those rock and soul hits that make your heart beat and your feet move.
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1: The breakout record of the week, already number one. The Red Magoos, and you ain't seen nothing yet.

That was fun. Don't think that I'm a violent guy. Garland Green on the album Don't Think That I'm a Violent Guy. I feel a whole lot better. Four of us from the album Spend Your Life USA Garage Greats. And before that, I See the Light. Five Americans on the album Nuggets, original artifacts from the first psychedelic era, 1965 to 1968. And previous to that, I Can Hear the Grass Grow by The Move. Previous to that, As I Look, The Rebel Rousers. And previous to that, Going Too Far by Fifth Quarter. Did you know you can make a request at 516-654-4059? 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It's 90 degrees in New York. Now, back to the show.

That was fun. We've just heard. Last time around. Delvets on the album Nuggets I, Box. Baby Show the World. The Sons of Adam. Previous to that. Can't Seem to Make You Mine, Mono 45. The Seeds. Little by Little by Dusty Springfield on the album The Dusty Springfield Anthology. And previous to that. One by One by The Mockingbirds. And before that. A Free Country by Eddie Holman on the album This Can't Be True. 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More music now.

Hey, how's it going? How you doing? Yeah, I'm pretty good. How was your week? Oh, good. What's up? Yeah, I heard about that. Oh, welcome to Take Another Hit. I'm Scott from Boston, and you're listening to WFMU. Sounds like I'm coming from somewhere on the moon. Attention. Attention, listeners.

Kind of a sad day around here, though, for me. Jason Isaac, who, of course, has the fantastic Crescent City connection that will live forever in the archives, and, of course, I'm sure come back again, but he has moved up to the, wow, fantastic mothership at FMU with Freeform Jazz Dance with Jason Isaac. Fantastic! Jason rules. Everybody knows that. When is it? Saturday, 3 a.m. to 6 a.m. How hardcore is that? Jason? Ugh! I'm definitely going to listen because I'm actually up at 3 a.m. because I'm a weirdo. I'm not even a night owl. I'm like an earthworm. I'm up like super early. I always get bagged by a badass Robin. What am I talking? Anyways, Jason Isaac. Fantastic. Freeform Jazz Dance. Coming soon. And now it's just me starting the Saturdays off. That's scary. Your Super Saturday Soiree with Scott from Boston, Stu Rutherford, and Snail. Oh my gosh, throwing a little drop in show, you got a great recipe. The pressure's on. Oh my god, I need a Valium. Oh, I'm brokenhearted. Jason, don't leave. No. Please don't go. I'm on an island out here.

0: I think I'm having an overdose, and so is my wife.
1: Okay, you and your wife?
0: Yes.
1: Overdose of what?
0: Marijuana. I think we're dying.
1: Okay, how much did you guys have?
0: I don't know. We made brownies, and I think we're dead. I really do. Time is going by really, really, really, really slow.
1: Do you guys do this on a regular basis?
0: No, this is the first time that we've ever done it.
1: And you've never done marijuana before?
0: Yeah, I have.
1: And you've never had this reaction to it before?
0: No, ever. What's the score in the Red Wings game?
1: What?
0: What's the score in the Red Wings game?
1: I've got no clue.

I'm a stud. I'm ballsy. I don't take no shit from anyone. I smoke my stogie anywhere I want. I don't have to find a hideout place like you.

KKB, Caro Benito right there from 2016, from Bonito Generation. Love that upbeat sound, and that is break. And I hope you're taking a break on your Saturday afternoon right here on the Rock and Soul radio stream, WFMU. Did I not make it clear where we are? Where are you? Where are you right now? I hope you're at outside or in bed or, I don't know, playing with an animal. I like that. Prior to that, we heard Michigander, and that's a project of Jason Singer, and I love that kind of soaring atmospheric sound that he has there on Freaking Out from 2026. That's brand new. Digging that. Prior to that, we heard, of course, the one and only Neil Diamond. We love Neil. And that was Forever in Blue Jeans from 1978's You Don't Bring Me Flowers. If I can be perfectly honest for a second, I absolutely hated that when it came out. Couldn't stand. Oh my God, that was like, I detested that album. But oh my God, I love that song, Forever in Blue Jeans. Now, I don't know what happened. It's almost like, as a kid, I hated broccoli, but now I love it. Same thing with Neil Diamond, Forever in Blue Jeans. I know a lot of you are probably sighing, but I liked it. What do you like that you didn't like before, but now as you got older, you do like? Let me know in the chat board. Go to WFMU.org. Right there, you'll see the Rock and Soul radio stream, and you'll click on Take Another Hit, chat and playlist, and you can log on and say hello and tell us what you hated as a kid that you now like. Prior to Michigander, or whoever I was talking about, we heard The Atlantics from Boston. Not the Bombora Aussie Atlantics. This is the ones, Boston-based Atlantics with Lonely Hearts. Fantastic, from 2006. Oh, no, that was 1980. I think that was a re-release. That had to be 1980. Prior to that, and starting the show, Stiff Little Fingers with Roots, Radicals, Rocks, and the Reggae from Go For It. Absolutely fantastic. I know you know I love Stiff Little Fingers. And I want to talk about for 1 second a fantastic new release that Joey D has out, and it's called Destroy. Just came out the other day, and I'm so happy to have it right here on WFMU. Here we go.

0: know, your writing is damn good. It's just a shame you missed out on rock and roll. It's over.
1: Over?
0: It's over. I mean, you got here just in time for the death rattle. Last gasp. Last grope.
1: At least I'm here for that.

Well, I hope you guys got up and you were dancing. Casey and the Sunshine Band right there with Give It Up from 1982. Fantastic. I'm going to tell you for real, one of the craziest concerts that my wife and I ever attended. Did I tell you this story already? We went to a very beautiful seaside town in Massachusetts called Cohasset. They have an outdoor music circus, which I've seen a lot of really great artists there. Very close, because it's a circle and it kind of revolving stage, so it's fun. So we went and we saw Casey and the Sunshine Band, and our seats were good, pretty good. And the audience was completely out of control. And afterwards, in the parking lot, it was insane. Throwing up, fights, yelling at each other, people crashing into each other. We were stuck in the parking lot for about 3 hours waiting to get out because it was a single lane. We had never seen such behavior. And there wasn't anybody under 70 years old. I told my wife to get in the car and lock the doors, put up the windows. It was frightening. Oh my God, I've been to so many hardcore shows and metal shows and every show, and that's hardcore. Going to see Casey and the Sunshine Band, you're taking your life in your hands. And especially if you don't dance, they're gonna jump on you. Prior to Casey and the Sunshine Band, we heard the wonderful Jimmy Powell in the Five Dimensions with Sugar Babe from 1964. Wow, what a lot of fantastic blues-influenced energy right there with Jimmy Powell. Love that. Before that, arguably, horrible pronunciation. The first punk rock band ever? Let's talk about it. Death with Keep On Knockin'. That was from recorded in 1975, but of course they weren't found out till way later on, and then it was reissued, and that's from The Whole World to See. And I absolutely love Death, and I love Death the band. I don't love Death. That would be strange. And then prior to that, we heard Streak with Dirty Dick from 1973 from High in the Morning. Absolutely love that. And started it off this set with our own Joey D from Kick Out the Jams every Tuesday from 7 to 8. We love Joey, but more importantly, he's in Tall Days, and that was his brand new song, his band's brand new song, and that was Destroy. Just released. Congratulations, Joey. You got a banger there. Let's get back to the music, everybody, because I ran out of stuff to say. I'm so shy. No, I'm not going to play I'm So Shy. Actually, I might. I'm going to play that.

0: Millions.
1: Yeah?
0: Oh, yeah.
1: Where is it now?
0: Went up my nose. I must have snorted up all Peru. To survive the 60s and the 70s, it's a miracle.
1: You think you could have been dead?
0: Oh, God, I was several times.

0: Paramount's rousing, rollicking story of America's ever-loving overseas GIs with a skyrocketing star who really lived it.
1: Fire! On the way.
2: I'm so pleased you came to Germany. I'm going to write a thank you letter to your draft board.

Yes, America's most talked about, written about XGI is here to show the world there's been some changes made by that rugged tour of duty with the battling tankers. See him swing out with his buddies to take West Germany.

0: It's a three-day pass at those frolicking Fräuleins. But the dancing darling who blocks every pass has all the GIs in a spin. And guess who the boys are betting on to break through her defenses? It's Elvis on a love campaign no guy or gal should miss.
1: Liebe. For those who do not understand, Liebe translated means love.
2: Oh, you don't have to explain that to a GI. That's one of the first words he learns when he gets over here.
1: Oh, you too, Tulsa.
0: An encircling attack on a magic carpet ride to paradise. Diversionary tactics with a dolly of his own.
3: Can't you see

0: Look, boy, the roof's caved in. Captain Hobart's on his way over here. He'll want to talk to you.
1: What about?
0: You're asking me what about? Who won the bet for us? He did stay in your apartment till morning, didn't he?
2: You ever get one?
3: You ever get one?

0: G.I. Blue.
1: Occupation G.I. Blue.
0: Ready.
2: Damn, shit's purple. Super sticky. It's crazy to think we're just a small speck. Holy shit. There was a meteor that just cut through Perseus straight into Draco's tail. I thought it was gonna hit Earth. Who are we listening to?
3: Delicate Steve.
2: Delicate Steve?
3: Yeah.
2: I like it.
3: Sire?
4: Did I hear somebody say Scooby Snacks?
3: We got a live one.

Cognition, or thinking, is said to occur in an ineffable realm known as the mind. But what is the mind? A mind is the intellectual or rational faculty in man, the understanding, the intellect, the power that conceives, judges, or reasons, also the entire spiritual nature.

Cognitive right there from 2019. That's The Soul from Soul Food 2. I love the masterful weaving of the jazz samples in there. I'm digging that trip-hop kind of. Prior to that, no trip-hop, but fantastic Elvis Presley, of course, with GI Blues from 1960. Served as the title track for one of my favorite Elvis roles, Tulsa. I want the nickname Tulsa. Here comes the big belt buckle. I need a big, huge belt buckle. Someone has to design a Take Another Hit belt buckle. We'll give that away on the next marathon swag. And speaking of marathon swag, I have to mention, it's out there, and I know people have been getting it, so hold tight. Pair of Take Another Hit sport briefs are on the way, so don't worry. I'm waiting for my swag too, and I'm really looking forward to it. I love Elvis, love that. The goofier the movie, the goofier the songs, the more I love it. I know people are hardcore about the early Elvis and the Sun Studios. Me too, I am too. But I absolutely love a good clam bake. I mean, yeah. Prior to that, husband and wife team, Dolly Rots with Punk Rock Girls from 2014 from Down the Rabbit Hole. That's some awesome pop punk. Prior to that, I have no idea what... Oh, sorry about that. I have no idea what we heard, but it's starting up right away. We heard Aerosmith, Last Child, of course, from Rocks from 1976, coming through again with 1976. Absolutely love Joe Perry on that song. I love the sound of the guitar. Prior to that, and starting off this set with Nick Lowe with My Heart Hurts from 2017, Nick the Knife. Fantastic Nick Lowe. I'm squeezing Nick Lowe in there anytime I can, in any form. Kippington Lodge, Brinsley Schwartz, Nick Lowe and Low Straight Jackets, anything I can do. Did you like that Dream Machine? Well, okay, I guess I'll play it. Jeez. 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

0: quite sure why I'm here or what I'm doing, but there's a reason.
1: Ma'am, we're discussing the rezoning for the Portillo's. Do you have any comments on that?
0: For what?
1: We're discussing the rezoning on 53rd for...
0: Well, I live on 63rd.
1: Again, we're here to hear comments about the rezoning.
0: Well, I don't like Facebook, and I don't like the internet because I can't find a job. The library blocked my password. Now tell me, does that make any sense to you?

0: I can tell by the way you communicate, you're not even close to being a gentleman yet. Let that marinate for a second. Ill-mannered, inarticulate, not pronouncing words correctly, not enunciating syllables, zero command over the English language. Now, if English isn't your primary language, guess what? I'll be the first one to extend you grace. But if it is, and you're still walking around communicating like a middle schooler, then we have a lot of work to do.
1: You know, I love that organic cooking. I always ask for more.

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I'm afraid someday they'll find me just stretched out on my bed with a handful of Pringles potato chips and a ding-dong by my head. And I take the time I missed an answer.

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Taking a little thunder from Larry Gross right there. A fantastic song. Wow. Let me turn down Delicate Steve. Larry Gross, by request from 1975 with Junk Food Junkie. And I am one. I'm sorry. Like, during the dam, absolutely awesome. Water and flaxseed and vegetable. But then at night, I sneak off to the icebox where no one else can see. I'm a junk food junkie. I love that song by request. Thank you for that. Prior to that, the Crystal Method with like the pioneers of the American electronic scene, I guess. We can talk about it again. That's Name of the Game from 2001 from their album Tweekend. Love that, Crystal Method. Prior to that, Wild Sugar with Messin' Around from 1980. It's a classic kind of post-disco R&B thing. Love that. The Dream Machine with Too Stoned to Die. That's right. I am. Too Stoned to Die. Digging that. And started it off with... missed up... David Cassidy was in there somewhere with Could It Be Forever. Of course, everybody knows I love David from 1972. David Cassidy, Partridge Family. So awesome. How's your Saturday going? Please stay tuned because the drop-in show is going to be so awesome for the next couple of weeks, actually. Today, we're going to have Rock and Roll Psychosis with Larry from Hudson Valley. Another round of crazed roots rocking and punk rocking guaranteed to keep you bopping. And then coming up on June 27th on the drop-in show is a history field trip with Professor Fuzz. We love Prof Fuzz and pals. Mr. Peabody and Sherman are going to take a trip in the Wayback Machine to Houston circa 1979 to 1986 to unpack the bands and music that helped warp Prof Fuzz into the person he is today. Tune in. It's cheaper than therapy. It certainly is. Hope you're having a great day. Get on the AccuChat. Let's have some fun. And let's right now get ready for the next song. We're going to turn down Delicate Steve for a second. And I want you to go like this. The way the song is going to go is da-da-da-da-da. But I think there's three claps, but I can't do it on the last beat. You have to do three claps. Okay, ready? Da-da-da-da-da. Oh, you'll get the idea. Let's start now. Ready? One, two, three.

The Phaetons right there with I Love My Baby. Fantastic 60s raging teen garage band. A great friend of mine just sent me that vinyl, and it's proudly displayed in my collection right up front, right next to my Frampton Comes Alive. I'm very interested in that new Frampton documentary. I don't know if you've seen the ad for it, but it looks heartbreaking. Why at the end of all these documentaries, I'm sobbing like a baby, but I still love them. Okay, what the heck was I talking about? Prior to the Phaetons, by the way, that's New England Garage Raging Teen Volume 3. Love that. Thank you so much. Prior to that, Millie Small. Did she bring ska to the international stage? With Lollipop, 1964. Why is every single thing every fact that I put out there is definitely you can argue, and I'm probably wrong, so correct me on the AccuChat, please. Prior to that, you can't get much better than the Lijadu sisters with Come On Home from 1979. That's from Horizon Unlimited. Nigerian twin sisters, fantastic, absolutely changed the landscape for 70s Afrobeat and soul scene. The Lijadu sisters, absolutely love them. Prior to that was Vupaka Tore with Krangbin, with Tongo Bara from a single they released in 2022. Vupaka Tore is a virtuoso from Mali and teaming up with that psychedelic groove of Krangbin. Love. And then we started off, and you did a good job. I did a terrible job. Chicory Tip with the Clap Clap song. I want you to get that, and I want you to practice. From 1963, Son of My Father. Can't get any better than Chicory Tip. I love Chicory Tip. I love you guys for being here today. Where did the time go? I have no idea. We've only got a few more minutes, and I want to cram some songs in. No information, just songs. Yeah, okay. Here's Daisy and the Scouts.

0: Scotty. Now you've done it.
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0: Thank you so much for being here, everybody, this week. Ending it up with Mommy Mommy in the background, tied up from, oh my gosh, from 2022. That is Mommy Mommy with Tied Up. Goodness, we're just going crazy here at the end of the show. It's a free forum. Yay! I hope you had a good time. My name is Scott from Boston. Yeah, you're listening to Take Another Hit. Is it a mess? Somewhat. Well, stay tuned for the drop-in show. That's going to be fantabulous with Larry from Hudson Valley. You're so sweet for being here. Thank you all to my AccuChat friends. You're the greatest. I really appreciate your support, and I'm giving you strength during the week. God, give me strength. Yeah. Love you. Bye, everybody. Thanks.
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And now, here is this week's Drop In Show.

All right, how's everybody doing out there? I'm Larry from the Hudson Valley, and this is the Rock and Roll Psychosis on WFMU's Rock and Soul Radio drop-in program. It's great to be back doing edition number 3 of the Rock and Roll Psychosis, and as usual, I have a jam-packed hour of tunes, so let me tell you what we just heard. We started off the show with the patron saints of the Rock and Roll Psychosis, the Jim Jones Review. We heard 512 off their self-titled debut album back in 2008. Following that, we heard The Customs. They were out of Cincinnati in the late 70s. We heard their cover of Herschel Almond's 1959 track, Let's Get It On. Next, we heard Classic Section, a great rockin' trio out of Melbourne, Australia. I played the song Insane off the latest LP, Revenge, released last year on Chiputa Records. Following that, we heard Warren Smith doing Uranium Rock, of course recorded at Sun Studio in 1958. And we ended the set with Myron Lee and the Caddies. They were out of South Dakota. I played Homicide, which was originally released in 1958. All right, let's get back to the music. Up next, we have the Soledad Brothers.

All right, we start off that set with Soledad Brothers doing Break 'Em On Down. That was off their Steal Your Soul and Dare Your Spirit to Move LP, released on Esther's Records back in 2002. Following that, we heard Little Junior Parker with the great Pat Hare on guitar doing I Wanna Ramble, originally released on Duke Records back in 1955. Following that, we heard Itchy Bonds doing their cover of the Reekers' Don't Call Me Flyface. That was off the Itchy Bond number 1 EP from 2023. Next, we heard the Sonics doing Marlene. These Sonics were from Minnesota, and this was originally released on Gady Records back in 1958. And we ended the set with Gary Shelton, who later became teen idol Troy Shondell. We heard Stop the World, and that was originally released back in 1959. I'm Larry from the Hudson Valley. 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And up next, we have the Dazzlers.

All right, we start off that set with the Dazzlers doing Something Baby. That was originally released on Lee Records out of Virginia in 1958. Following that, we heard Reverend Horton Heat doing Baby You Know Who off their debut album Smoke 'Em If You Got 'Em, released on Sub Pop back in 1991. Following the Rev, we heard Blazin' Haley doing Rundown Dive. That was off their album Sleeper, released in 1999. Following that, we heard two songs featuring members of The Damned. First up, we heard The Sinclairs. They're an instrumental duo with Rat Scabies on drums. We heard the song The Bin Man Found It, and that can be found on their album Sparkle, released in 2020 on Cleopatra Records. And we ended the set with Dave Vanian's Got the Billy Side project, The Phantom Chords. That also featured Roman Jug, who filled in on guitar in The Damned while Captain Sensible left the band for a while. And we heard their version of Screamin' Jay Hawkins' Frenzy off their self-titled release from 1995. All right, I'm Larry from the Hudson Valley. 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Up next, we have the Crewmen.

All right, we started off that set with the Crewmen. They were out of England in the mid-80s, and we heard their cover of Sun House's Death Letter Blues. Following that, we heard Alan Page doing Dateless Night. That was originally released on Moon Records out of Memphis in 1958. Next up, we heard the Gears. They were out of L.A., and we heard Keep Moving off their Rockin' at Ground Zero LP, released in 1980. Following that, we heard Eddie Cash and the Cashiers. I played the song Doing All Right. That was originally released in 1958. Following that, we heard Jimmy Dale Richardson doing She's Wild. That was a single released on Fun Guy Records back in 2020. And we ended the set with the Wheel Grinders. They're out of Vancouver, BC. And we heard their cover of Larry Terry's Hepcat. And that could be found on their album, Torque Flight Baby. All right, my time's just about up here. I'd like to thank Matt Clark for his help. And stay tuned, as up next, we have What's Happening with Stu Rutherford, followed by Combos Akimbo with Snail. And you've been listening to Rock and Roll Psychosis on WFMU's Rock and Soul Drop-In. I'm Larry from the Hudson Valley. Thanks for listening. So long and take care.

Well, everybody said now, who is that Joker? Just flying around up there. Isn't that Frogger? Well, all the cats in town, you see,

All right, you are listening to We're Out of Sight with Stu Rutherford here on WFMU's Rock and Soul Radio Stream. Thank you all for listening tonight. I'm here every Saturday from 7 to 9 p.m. And I am trying to find a damn sweet spot for this bed music. There we go. I think that'll do for now. I opened a set with the Wailers. Wailers House Party off of the fabulous Wailers at the Castle LP. Bobby Marchand after that with You Better Hold On. I played the other side at 45 semi-recently, within the last, I'd say, few weeks. The Great Grannies after that from 1965 with Sugar Man. Mac Kissoon did Get Down With It, incorporating Satisfaction. I took that from the compilation, one of those three-disc clamshell compilations called Get Ready for the Countdown, Mod, Brit, Soul, R&B, and Freak Beat Nuggets on the Strawberry label. That song had a slow intro, which I bypassed, as is usually my wont. If you ever hear me play Do You Love Me, you probably won't hear the You Broke My Heart, But I Can't Dance bit. You'll most likely hear me cut right to the chase, as I do with other songs that start out like that. After that, The Sloths did Making Love, reissue of the single on Sunday's label. Rain by request from Caveman Dave with Hear You Cry. I played the other side of that last week, cover of Who's Substitute. And he requested to hear this side this week, and there it is. Well, there it was. Jolly Roger and the Poppeteers after that did Joker in the Fokker. Single, my guess is from 1966. Discogs doesn't quite know. After that, the Siegel Schwall Band did Boot Hill off their self-titled debut album from 1966. I just came across that in a record store about a week ago and decided to take a chance on it, and some good stuff on there. After that, the Yardbirds doing the Nazar Blue featuring Jeff Beck on lead vocals. The Jagged Edge after that covering Big City by The Pretty Things. We had Savoy Brown from their Lion's Share album, 1972, covering Howlin' Wolf's Howlin' for My Darling. Switching gears, we had the Bee Gees doing Harry Braff off the Horizontal LP. The Jeans, J-E-A-N-S, did a cover of the Bee Gees, In My Own Time, after that. Took that from Monsters of the Midwest, Volume 3. Public Nuisance closed that set, doing their song Small Faces, recorded in 1969. Not originally released, but they have a solid LP or two worth of material, great stuff that has come to light over the last few decades. And that concludes that set, so let me just tell you about a couple upcoming things, and we'll get into the next set. First of all, let me get on the right page here on the screen so I can read the things. This Monday, June 8th, from noon to 3 p.m. on a mothership on Joe Bielock's three-chord Monty program, he'll have Larry Hardy on his show. Says here, the stunning news that a new Cramps album, Gravest Gravy, will be released in August, has rattled rockin' bones around the world. Larry Hardy, founder of In the Red Records and a key player in his unlikely revival, takes us behind the green door to tell us how those unearthed 1977 recordings were extracted from the Goo Goo muck. So tune in to get the scoop on that on Joe Bielock's Three Chord Monty. And then moving to the Hard Stuff program, Tuesdays on the Rock and Soul stream. On Frank and Queens' Hard Stuff program, 6 to 7 p.m., he has the World Cup of Hard Stuff. Kick off your World Cup festivities a bit early by tuning in to Hard Stuff to hear tracks from bands representing some of the top-ranked nations in this year's tournament. Unlike actually attending in person, you won't go in debt just by listening in. So be sure to tune in for that. And also, next week,
I don't know who's dropping in because there's no blurb up yet. But I'd definitely like to thank Larry from the Hudson Valley for his killer rockabilly fuel dropping right before my show. If you missed it, you got to catch it. It was just a killer hour of music. And some news here on the Saturday Rock and Soul front that I didn't know last week. Otherwise, I would have promoted it. But our friend Jason Isaac has taken the summer off from the Crescent City Connection, which airs on Saturday mornings normally, starting off the day's human-curated program from 10 to 11 a.m. here on Rock and Soul. So we will miss him over the summer, but congratulations to him because he landed a show on the mothership for the summer schedule. And that show will be Freeform Jazz Dance, a more jazz-oriented program airing late Saturday, early Sunday, 3 to 6 a.m. on the mothership. So congratulations, Jacek, and we will definitely miss you here on Saturdays, and hopefully you will keep to your word and come back here in September. So that all out of the way, let's get into the next set. Here's a track that I heard on the What's Happening program. I believe it was Mike Sin, either him or Matt Clark, that played it. And I figured I want to play this on my show as well. It's a very wonky stereo mix, so I decided to make a mono mix out of the wonky stereo mix. So I'm going to present that to you here, along with a couple other songs that I personally remixed into stereo from mono, and one of which I took a couple liberties, see if you can spot them. But starting out, set number two, this is the... let me turn that damn music off. This is the West Coast Pop Art Experimental Band.